0: Have you guys heard that new song by Tag Team?
1: What's no, what song is that?
0: You go, girl. He is singing that to me.
2: You don't even know him.
3: This song is for all the ladies.
4: Well, the whole album is dope.
2: For real?
0: Damn.
2: Damn.

0: 人间。
1: Check check, it's happy for real.
2: Sure,
1: baby, dance.
2: What is it?
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